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You just heard A Hard Rain's Gonna Fall by Bob Dylan, Purple Rain by Prince, I Talk to the Wind by King Crimson, and we started it all off with Hey Sarah, Is It Gonna Rain Forever? And a few of these songs, as you can tell, are themed for the rainy day we've been having today, even though the lyrics might be about different things too. But and the first one that I played by This Is Lorelei is a new artist, kind of relatively new artist, who just released an album a couple weeks ago, and I think it's really, really good, and I'm surprised that he doesn't have more listeners. But the album is called The Singer of My Band, and I feel like there's a song for everyone on it, and the instrumentals are so cool in that whole album, and I love the guitar riff on the song that I played. And then I thought that the King Crimson song was just very relaxing and calm. I feel like it's just kind of a slow day and kind of slow, relaxing music. And then, of course, a classic, Purple Rain. My mom was the one who brought that one up, so that was a wonderful pick. That is such a good song. I feel like I haven't listened in forever. And then my dad recommended the Bob Dylan song, and we love Bob Dylan here in Minnesota, and I thought that'd be perfect for the rainy day. I'm going to keep going with some more chill music, you could say, but I might spice it up a little bit later on. And I'm going to play some artists in this next set that I haven't played in a while, maybe ever. So stay tuned for that. But I'm going to start it off with a familiar voice, and this will be Alex G on Radio K, Real College Radio.

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1: 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You just heard In the Aeroplane Over the Sea by Neutral Milk Hotel, Mykonos by Fleet Foxes, Look On Down From the Bridge by Mazzy Star, and I started all off with Bobby by Alex G. There was definitely kind of a vibe switch halfway through. I started off with some more slower songs, but I really wanted to play Look On Down From the Bridge. It's just a very peaceful, relaxing song, and it feels like a rainy day to me, but not necessarily in a bad way. And then I wanted to play Alex G because I'm still hyperfixating on all of his music after seeing him open for Phoebe Bridgers. That was such a wonderful concert, and yeah, he just has really good songs. He played Bobby Live, which is one of my favorites, and he hadn't played that when I'd seen him in concert before, so I was really excited about that. And then I want to switch it up a little bit. I haven't listened to the Fleet Foxes or Neutral Milk Hotel in a while, and I kind of like categorize them together. I feel like maybe the two songs I played don't sound alike, but if you listen to both those artists separately, they kind of have a similar feel, similar sound. I especially like the Neutral Milk Hotel because I think the lead singer has such a unique voice, and you can spot it instantly. You know who it is, and I think that's really cool and fun. I love hearing something different. Anyways, I was thinking about some other artists I haven't listened to in a while that I kind of group in a similar category to those. I am not sure if many of you have heard of The Shins, but I'm going to play another song that feels like a rainy day to me, and I'm going to play New Slang here on Radio K, Real College Radio.

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You just heard Liberty Tree by Phoebe Bridgers, Casimir Pulaski Day by Sufjan Stevens, Storms by Fleetwood Mac, and I started off with New Slang by The Shins. I kind of switched it up a little bit last minute, but I thought I stayed a little bit on theme with the Fleetwood Mac song. Storms is actually my personal favorite Fleetwood Mac song. I think the build-up and the intro is so beautiful with the instrumental, and the lyrics are incredible, and just the whole song is very beautiful and touching, in my opinion. And then I love The Shins. I haven't listened to New Slang in so long, and that was, like, my favorite song when I was in, like, 9th or 10th grade, and I remember listening to it while going on walks during COVID because there was nothing else to do. But I love that song, and I love The Shins. And then I played some Sufjan Stevens and Phoebe Bridgers, which I apologize if that brought down the vibes a little bit. I'm thinking I need to bring things back up, but I'm kind of feeling a folksy route. I got a wonderful email with some requests, and I'm so sad to say I tried finding a lot of them, and I was having no luck. So I'm going to keep looking because a lot of these I love, especially the Led Zeppelin song. So I'm going to keep looking, and hopefully I can find something or something similar because I love getting requests. And I also see that this person really liked This Is Lorelei, which makes me so happy because I think they're awesome. But anyways, I'm going to play some Nick Drake here on Radio K, Real College Radio.

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You just heard Birthday by The Beatles, Hate It Here by Wilco, These Days by Nico, and I started it all off with Which Will by Nick Drake. I started off with more of a folksy theme with some of my favorites. Absolutely love the song These Days by Nico. It's so fun, and it's one of my favorite songs to play on guitar. It was so hard to learn, one of the hardest songs I've learned, but that's why it's so rewarding to play now because I can play it so well, and I love playing along. I also think that she has such a very unique voice, and like I've been saying, I love artists with unique voices. It's like an instrument of its own. And then I haven't played Wilco in ages, so I had to play some Wilco. And it is my grandpa in Arizona's birthday today, so I had to do a very special shout out song. I love playing the Beatles birthday song on these special days, so had to celebrate here on Radio K. And I'm going to keep it going with some more music here. I think I'm going to play some Stevie Wonder on Radio K, Real College Radio.

0: 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You just heard La Freak by Chic, Boogie Wonderland by Earth, Wind & Fire, Get Down On It by Kool & The Gang, and I started it all off with I Wish by Stevie Wonder. I was just looking around at the vinyls we have in the booth currently, and I found Songs in the Key of Life, which, as I say every time, is probably, in my opinion, and I think my opinion just might be right, is one of the best albums ever made. It is so good. Everything about it is so good. Stevie Wonder is so talented. And one of my personal favorites is I Wish. I think it is so fun to play in the bass. And it's just so, like, groovy. And I just love that bass riff. I think it's such a good song. But I love all the songs in the album. And I recommend, if you haven't listened to it all the way through, it is definitely worth your while. It's great. And then after I played that, I was like, I'm already getting into this kind of 70s sound. I want to play some more songs with that funky bass sound with it. And I saw that we recently got Get Down On It by Kool & The Gang. And I love that song. I think it is so fun. So I had to play that. And then Earth, Wind & Fire, classic 70s boogie disco music, you know, so I had to play Boogie Wonderland. And then my personal favorite, I love La Freak by Chic. I think it is so fun. I'm pretty sure that I did it on Just Dance or something, because I remember listening to it a lot when I was younger. And I just think it's so catchy and so fun. And I'm leaving a little bit early because I had a long day and it is already my bedtime, believe it or not. But I wanted to end on a happy note, upbeat note, and play one of my favorites. So thank you to everyone for listening. And don't worry, I have two more DJs here who will be taking over and continuing your listening. But thank you everyone for listening. And I'll be on again next week, same time. Here is some more music on Radio K, Real College Radio.
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0: You just heard Take It on the Run by REO Speedwagon.
1: Before that was Very Whiplash with Disease by Lady Gaga.
0: Prior to that was She's Leaving You by MJ Lenderman.
1: And the first song of the set, first song of the 2 hours was I Will Eat My Heart in the Morning Light
0: by This Is Lorelei.
1: That's a name. I loved that, actually. Was that new to you?
0: Yes, it was. I think it's a very new release, or it's a week or two old. But MJ Lenderman and This Is Lorelei have worked together a lot, so I wanted to sneak those in. A little folky, a little alternative country to start the morning.
1: Yeah.
0: The night, it is nighttime. It's, sorry guys, I
1: we can't be out of it already.
0: Well, no, I do a folk show and it's in the morning.
1: Yeah.
0: So, but no, it's nighttime. It is 9:17 p.m.
1: Yeah, and thank you for hanging out with us. We are
0: DJ Vera
1: and DJ Bubbles,
0: and we're taking on Tuesday night,
1: as we tend to do.
0: But we started off a little whiplashy.
1: Yeah,
0: with low-key. I feel like we play Take It on the Run more than any other DJs.
1: Yeah, we do. Well, the vinyl was in the booth.
0: Somebody else gave it. Well, who's to say they didn't play anything else off of High Infidelity?
1: That's true.
0: So,
1: but we like that song.
0: But what else is worth it?
1: We like that song. Coming up, we've got some more like folky stuff. Actually,
0: yeah,
1: quite a lot of it.
0: We can also like continue like the oldies.
1: Yeah.
0: Vibe, at least with my song, but it won't be very folky. So maybe end with my song. Yeah. There's this album by Faces. I'm just going to talk about it. It might be like the last song we play.
1: Go ahead.
0: But I love Ooh La La by Faces. It is one of my favorite albums at the moment. And it's very, not like, I don't want to say eclectic, but like, there's so much variety on that album. It's like,
1: I think eclectic works then.
0: Yeah. 70s like honky tonk rock, but also like there's some very sweet little folk songs on there. I'm not going to play one of the little sweet folk songs.
1: I want to hear a honky-tonk one.
0: You are. It's okay, like not good. The most honky-tonk of them, but if you want to hear the folk versions, I always play them on Sunday mornings, 9 a.m. to 11 a.m.
1: You need to get connected with the mountains.
0: Really early plug. We just got here, but you know, if I'm going to talk about folk music, but speaking of folk music and country,
1: let's listen to some more.
0: And
1: we'll shut up for once in our lives.
0: Ah, all right.
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0: Okay.
1: The college radio. You just heard Universal Sound by Tyler Childers.
0: And is that CD courtesy of you?
1: Yeah, I donated that CD.
0: Yeah. Before that was Cindy Incidentally by Faces.
1: Prior to that was Eating Paint by Bee Creek.
0: And we had Garden Holds Me by Winnie,
1: who was just recently in studio here.
0: Correct.
1: This last Friday.
0: Very much the sweetest soul, actually.
1: Yeah. Wait, let me put a pin in that. Every single, like, basically every single Tyler Childers song we have in this library was donated by me.
0: I believe that.
1: No, like, anything we have in the digital library, all me.
0: Mm-hmm.
1: That CD, all me. There's one...
0: We have a lot at this point.
1: Yeah, we have...
0: She's been busy.
1: I think I don't have, like, two of the CDs. One of them actually never made it into the digital library, so we kind of just... We have it on a CD, but it's, like, a really bad CD. So, it's, like, you'll...
0: Future project.
1: Well, no, I donated it, but one of our music directors never added it.
0: Mm-hmm.
1: You know which one. T. Anyways, sorry. Yeah, Winnie was just recently in studio for Off the Record, which is our local and touring artist live show we have every Friday at 3 p.m., but also you can catch it on the YouTube the week after it happens because that's when they upload it.
0: Thank you, DJ Vera. Yeah, and very special videographers film and edit and post those videos.
1: I don't know any of them.
0: Yeah, neither do I. I sound she sounds ugly, you know?
1: She's... No.
0: You know that Jake from State Farm? She's... You don't know Jake from State Farm?
1: I know who Jake from State Farm is. I can't name every ad he's in.
0: The original one. No, like, she's ugly.
1: Was that the only ad?
0: What is she wearing?
1: Oh, yeah.
0: Khakis. Oh, my God. That's crazy.
1: I do know that one. Mm-hmm. I do know that one. Sorry. I don't.
0: Well, the videographers are not wearing khakis right now. They're wearing a pink sweater and are sitting in the
1: pink
0: booth.
1: Sweater and are perched. You're a lot taller. I mean, the videographer is a lot taller than me.
0: I'm cranked up in the booth right now.
1: No, like, the chair is so high up, and I am, like, I'm kind of low.
0: The energy is low, but the stool is very
1: high.
0: This
1: is a power imbalance.
0: But we do have to talk about something very important.
1: Yes, I was going to. Yeah. We just got 2 donations.
0: Yes.
1: And that
0: that's
1: is
0: what
1: amazing.
0: I was gonna say, but yes, absolutely.
1: Oh, but thank you to Michael and Alexander. All of your donations really help us. We are alas a student run station, mm-hmm. and we need some not student run money, and it is very important to us. And you'll hear a lot more about it next week. Next week is our pledge drive.
0: Our fundraising
1: but
0: drive.
1: But a lot of hard work went into the spots you're hearing.
0: Mm-hmm.
1: I mean, I don't know. The girl who makes those spots must be in a very low chair right now.
0: Also not wearing khakis.
1: Not wearing khakis, wearing new sweatpants and a tank top.
0: Yep.
1: I have a jacket somewhere. I mean, she has a jacket somewhere. But it is really nice to see those are going to good use. And it's always very nice to hear from listeners. And it's nice to know you care. And it's nice to hear your stories.
0: A lot of the voices you hear on air are staff here at Radio K. So we're all so grateful for...
1: Yes.
0: All of your kind words, too. Like, both of those donations had really... Can you do the names again? I forget the names.
1: Michael and Alexander,
0: thank you,
1: I believe.
0: Thank you, thank you. Had really sweet messages, and we love that we brighten your day because this station really brightens ours.
1: Yes. Yeah. That was really good, but we're not gonna talk too much about pledge this week just because if you listen in next week, you might be overwhelmed with it, but it is such a beautiful time around the station. Mm-hmm. And I'm so glad to be there while it happens.
0: It's a big community effort. So... We'll chat more the next break because I wanted to talk about our fast food hot takes.
1: Oh, I
0: No, let's tease it.
1: I need to think of a better one.
0: Then you have 4 songs to do that.
1: Yeah, no, that's what I'm saying. So, like, we're going to talk about our fast food.
0: Which one? It doesn't matter. If you guys have any that you want to share.
1: Yeah, send them in. If you have a favorite fast food restaurant, like, Loki, let us know because I don't know. We haven't discussed that. We'll tap in. I have a top 3. But you'll
0: That's
1: hear about
0: we'll
1: that next
0: about
1: break.
0: While you guys are listening to music.
1: We've been talking a lot about food today.
0: Mm-hmm.
1: But.
0: So we'll talk about food. You listen to hear our music.
1: And we're going to start out with some oldies. We're going to start out with some vinyl. I have so much vinyl pulled.

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0: And I'm clicking everywhere. Before that was Marilyn by Dial Tone.
1: Prior to that was Zanzibar by Billy Joel.
0: And we had a little mix up, but we had Superstition by Stevie Wonder.
1: We started with Superstition by Stevie Wonder and Nothing Else.
0: Yeah, Nothing Else.
1: But we started out with some fun little oldies. I was gonna play Moving Out by Billy Joel, but the vinyl was going a little crazy.
0: We had a little possession.
1: Was going a little crazy. Yeah. And I think it might be the turntable, but we're going to do our own, what's the word?
0: Troubleshooting?
1: Yeah. Investigating is what I would say. We got an email. Maybe it's someone's favorite fast food place.
0: Ooh, let's see.
1: Do you have anything to say about your music before we get into our fast food? Oh.
0: Oh, it's another donation. Wait.
1: Let's see.
0: Can we thank you on air? Yes. We would like to thank, oh my gosh, wow.
1: Thank you, Paul, for your donation.
0: Yeah.
1: Again, we really appreciate it.
0: You think we're our best station in town?
1: How complimentary. Wow, thank you. I think we are the best station in town as well. I think we're the best station in the world.
0: We're a little biased.
1: In the world. Because
0: but yeah,
1: I'm
0: thank
1: on
0: you guys.
1: It.
0: Thank you all for the donations. Keep going.
1: Yes. Keep coming. Since I feel like that was motivation enough for us to talk about our fast food, because, I mean, obviously that's why they emailed in. They were like, you're the best station in the world because you talk about your fast
0: food. Because your DJs are large. They're ready to order.
1: Ready to order. Okay, my top three.
0: Yeah, top three. Well, you're going to do top three fast foods, and then we're going to do our fast food hot take.
1: Which, yeah, okay. So, my number one has got to be Culver's. That is what makes me a Midwesterner. I'm from Missouri, which is the Midwest, but some people would say it's not. But coming to Minnesota, I'm really in to Like a Rolling Stone by Bob Dylan. Only Bob Dylan song I'm really into.
0: Okay.
1: Really into Culver's. And I'm really into, what's another Minnesota thing?
0: Minnesota thing?
1: Yeah.
0: Juicy Lucy.
1: I mess with a Juicy Lucy.
0: Mm-hmm.
1: But yeah, okay. That's my patriotism to
0: the Midwest?
1: To Minnesota. I love this place.
0: Midwesternally nationalist.
1: I love Culver's. I love
0: next
1: Chipotle and big on Taco Bell right now. Taco Bell's kind of a newer thing for me. It's become my new drunk food, and it has sometimes I order it sober.
0: We had to define what we think encapsulates what is fast food.
1: And I think it's
0: because
1: anywhere
0: Chipotle, I agree, is fast food.
1: You can go up to a counter and get food.
0: Yeah,
1: that's my thing.
0: You can get food quickly.
1: Yeah, I'd say we got sushi before this. I'd say that was fast food.
0: I don't know about that.
1: Really?
0: Though. Sushi?
1: It took 5 minutes.
0: Yeah, but if we're going strictly based on time, sometimes I go into Chili's and I get my food in 5 minutes.
1: Okay, well, you can't go to a counter and order it.
0: So we're talking about how you order it.
1: I think that's
0: what do you guys think? You guys have kind of been ignoring us, I'm not
1: going
0: to lie.
1: Yeah, well, I mean, we've gotten some beautiful donations. We got a caller who was our friend, so that I don't know if that counts. But
0: let us know.
1: But we want your hot takes. We haven't gotten a request.
0: Yeah. Okay.
1: But yeah, yours.
0: Top three in this order. Number one, gotta be Panda Express. Number one of all time. I will always. And they've got those seasonal menu that rotates, so it keeps you guessing throughout the year.
1: Yeah.
0: Second, Wingstop. I love the ranch. I love a thick ranch.
1: This has been a thing we've discovered.
0: Not a thin condiment person.
1: It's okay.
0: If you get thin,
1: do
0: condiments,
1: you like a buffalo sauce?
0: Yeah,
1: that's thin.
0: But I would rather lots of other sauces.
1: Oh, okay.
0: And that leads into my fast food hot take that you'll hear in a second, but number three is also Culver's. DJ Vera and I have common ground.
1: Culver's is just amazing. That's it.
0: Mm-hmm.
1: My hot take, it's kind of like, it was, okay.
0: Are you gonna say it?
1: I'm gonna preface. Okay. I've not had Arby's since probably 4 to 5 years ago, but when I went, I would not order the curly fries. I'd get their crinkle cut fries.
0: It's insane.
1: Because, well, no one really orders them, so they're fresher. And I love a crinkle cut. I think that's my favorite cut of fry.
0: This conversation got opened up by the Arby's sauce that was in my car.
1: I was like, wow, I haven't had Arby's. And I've actually started by saying I haven't had Arby's, and then that was crazy. But then, no, I've had Arby's. I haven't had it since I was back in Missouri.
0: Mm-hmm.
1: And I probably didn't have it the last 2 years I was there, so probably 4 or 5 years.
0: It's very affordable.
1: I mean, I haven't gone as, someone who spends my own money, so.
0: Yeah.
1: We'll see.
0: I like the Arb.
1: I'm going to go there and I'll get curly fries, but maybe I'll get, I don't know. I remember their crinkle cut being really good. What's your hot take? You haven't had Wendy's. That's kind of a hot take.
0: Yeah, that's crazy. That is, I'll admit that's crazy.
1: I love Wendy's. I love Wendy's. That's my, maybe that's four.
0: I don't feel like I'm really missing out by not.
1: It's fine.
0: Taking in Wendy's.
1: Pretty good, though. I like their spicy nuggets.
0: Well, we know, speaking of spicy, we know I like buffalo sauce. It's not my favorite because I don't love a thin sauce. I love a thick

0: sauce.
1: Yeah.
0: Which means I'm a tartar sauce enthusiast. Which means that I... You can turn the airways off if you want to. I will order fast food fish. Shamelessly. Snaps, from any snaps, from snaps. Anywhere. I will, just because I know they've got those big tubs of tartar sauce, and you know that I will coat my fries, my cheese curds, whatever I get with my fish in the tartar sauce, and I will eat the fish.
1: That is, okay. That is awesome. This has been a really long break on our parts.
0: Yeah,
1: very sorry. But we're gonna, you're about to hear some garbage.
0: Some straight garbage.
1: Some straight garbage
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1: I'm coming. Hold on. Just talk.
0: Whoa, that's like that's like folly art.
1: Yeah, you caught me in a bad time.
0: Is it foley or is it folly?
1: I have no idea. You caught me in a bad time once again.
0: Okay.
1: Brain shut off.
0: Anyways, you just heard So Emotional by Whitney Houston.
1: Before that was Harmony by Role Model from his new album.
0: Part of that was Evil by Interpol.
1: And we started all off with some garbage with I Think I'm Paranoid.
0: Yeah, I love garbage. I've been a big fan.
1: It was good.
0: Yeah, in high school, this one guy like stole my phone and looked at my playlist and he goes,
1: "What's this garbage? What does garbage mean?"
0: And I was just like, okay, I went to an evil high school.
1: Yeah, you did.
0: I went to just
1: Misery.
0: I'm from Missouri.
1: Misery.
0: I'm just from an evil place.
1: I think I do view Missouri as Midwest, though.
0: Thank you. Well, it depends. I'd say like Southern Missouri. I'd say it's. You'd go there and you're like, wow, I'm in the South, but like.
1: You got some accents when you get down there.
0: Yeah, but like, North Missouri, nothing too crazy.
1: Yeah.
0: But, in comparison to Minnesota. But, I don't know. I've been meaning to play that song by Garbage.
1: You've said it the last couple weeks.
0: Forever.
1: Yeah.
0: And I always pull the CD and I always forget. I always pull way too much. That's kind of my hack.
1: Mm-hmm.
0: Pull so much that you're overwhelmed so you never forget to, you know, play.
1: And then you'll have a couple ideas for next week.
0: Yeah.
1: A couple.
0: That's lucky.
1: Leftovers.
0: But then I always forget.
1: Yeah.
0: A week feels like a very long time.
1: Yeah.
0: Especially... I'm planning for 2 DJ shifts. Okay, we're getting a call, so we might wrap this up.
1: Oh yeah.
0: But
1: If you're calling in, stay on the line.
0: Stay on the line. And we're gonna play some Radio Common K. on Radio K, Real College Radio.
1: You want Common first? Where's that?
0: It's in Zeta.
1: Bye.

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1: Real college.
0: Radio. Yeah. Your ears were just blessed with Honeysuckle by Olive Klug, which was an in-studio.
1: Yeah. Insane live vocals.
0: But, yeah. Before that was technically a listener request. Well, it was a listener request, but...
1: We were going to play it anyway.
0: Well, I was going to play... Okay, it was Mr. Blue Sky by Electric Light Orchestra. Mm-hmm. I was going to play Last Train to London. But guess what song we don't own?
1: Oh, we don't have it at all?
0: We don't have Last Train to London.
1: It's crazy.
0: Which, I love Last Train to London. I play that song very often. But into my own ears.
1: Mm-hmm. Mm-hmm. Not across the airwaves.
0: But I do. I love Electric Light Orchestra.
1: Take the plane to London.
0: They're awesome.
1: Mm-hmm.
0: I feel like I only know the bangers. I don't know any of their deep cuts. I don't know any of their deep cuts. But maybe, hey, if anyone has a favorite Electric Light Orchestra deep cut, just for me to listen to, because we can't play them again in our 26 minutes. But yeah.
1: Yeah.
0: Let a girl know.
1: I've seen lots of videos of that song, Mr. Blue Sky, that song, and they're like, what movie do you remember this from? It, like, tells you a lot about a person. Like,
0: I saw a really good Five Nights at Freddy's edit to that song. Okay. You're welcome.
1: That would tell me.
0: And I reposted it. That's what it reminds me of.
1: Before that one was Mr. Oh, my God. It Ain't Me by Bob.
0: No.
1: It Ain't Me. It was It Ain't Me, Babe by Bob Dylan, which is a DJ Vera distaste.
0: I don't care for him.
1: I love that song.
0: I don't care for his, what's the word? People's understanding of him. He's not a great singer.
1: This is true.
0: But, you know, I don't really.
1: I think everyone can just agree on that. But I do love that song. It's very beautiful.
0: He's a very talented songwriter.
1: Mm-hmm.
0: And then we started that off with Go by Common.
1: I loved that song.
0: Me too.
1: That was another DJ Vera ad to the library.
0: Well, no, right? We had it in the library. I added it to the I digitized it.
1: We're getting technical up here.
0: Yeah, that was just like I don't know. I've digitized a couple of these CDs. You know how it goes. I digitized the ABBA one that we're playing. So.
1: Perfect.
0: We're going to have an 80s little set.
1: Yeah.
0: This will be a longer one because I'm going to play Temptation by New Order, which is really long. But
1: that's okay.
0: It's worth it.
1: We'll pop back on and say goodbye, though, if we have time.
0: We'll definitely have time, I believe. But I don't think we won't have too many songs after that. But yeah. Feel free to email in with your ELO deep cuts.
1: Yeah, do it.
0: Or just your favorite ELO songs. Maybe it's something I haven't heard of. I feel like I only know, like, 4.
1: Teach us something. I like Radio K because it broadens my music horizons.
0: Okay, save that for next week.
1: Sorry. Bye.
0: For now.
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0: Whoa, dude, is that a time machine? 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

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My job here has given me the chance to do work that I love and I'm extremely proud of, letting me build my professional skills in ways freshman Paradise wouldn't have imagined. 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
0: You just heard Eyes Without a Face by Billy Idol.
1: Before that was Waterloo by ABBA.
0: Prior to that was Under Pressure by Queen featuring David Bowie.
1: Full title. And the set started all off with Temptation by New Order.
0: And we're in a super duper full booth.
1: We got a couple squatters over there.
0: Yeah, they're literally just squatting. It's okay. Like, you guys can also move the mic up.
3: Oh yeah,
0: we can. The world is your oyster.
1: Now they're standing.
2: Perfect.
0: But this is the end of me and my friend's set, because I'm DJ Vera
1: and I've been DJ Bubbles. Our reign is over.
0: Our reign of terror. But we'll be back next week. But until then, we are passing the torch to
2: DJ LOL.
3: And DJ Mazzy.
1: Love
0: well,
1: it.
0: We're gonna play Mazzy Star.
1: Bro.
0: We're not gonna play anything too niche, though.
2: You knew she was coming, huh?
0: Yeah, exactly. That's exactly why I played that song.
1: We felt your energy.
0: But we can, this song's kind of long, so.
1: Yeah, if you wanna, no. Let it happen, DJ Mazzy. Let it happen.
0: DJ Mazzy, you have to keep this song in.
3: Dude, we have actually played Mazzy Star every set.
2: Yay.
0: Every set? Well, you can't do
3: that. Not every set. Sorry. Every time we've been here.
1: Every shift.
3: Every shift.
0: That's good. Yeah. I forget, like, that's what that's called.
1: It's been a long
0: we're
1: day.
0: We're done.
1: We're going to go
0: home. I've been doing stuff 11 to 11. Call me Somber.
1: Whoa, God.
0: Doesn't he have a song called that?
2: I hope not.
1: He would. I don't know. He's Slenderman. He scares me.
0: I have a hot take.
1: Ready?
0: Right. There was a George Michael tribute at the VMAs, and people are saying...
2: I liked it.
0: People are like, Somber did so terrible. Like, they picked awful people. I thought Somber did fine.
2: You know what?
0: He did good.
3: Yes.
0: I'll say it. I'm not gonna stream that, but I'm not gonna sit here and lie.
1: Yeah.
2: Yeah.
0: Well,
2: a lot of bashing.
0: And it brings me to a somber attitude.
1: Wow.
0: Because I am a hater like no other, so but I can't hate on that one.
1: Yeah.
0: Sue me. But, okay, I'm DJ Vera.
1: I'm DJ Bubbles.
0: We're going to hand it off to the next ones.
1: We're done.
0: We're going to play some Mazzy Star.
2: Yeah.
0: For DJ LOL and DJ Mazzy.
1: You guys.
0: And then they're going to rock the night.
1: Have a great night, listeners on the airwaves. Please.
0: Try. Yeah. Try, although we are leaving.
1: Hang in there.
0: See you next week.
1: Bye.
0: Bye.

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1: Hello, this is Andrew WK. I'm very happy to be on this radio station, so happy that I named myself after it. 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

0: Hey, baby. Just had, I know you're busy. Being a rock star takes up a lot of your time, I guess. You're everywhere, dude. Anyway, give me a call if you get a chance.
1: I've been to the year 2126. No radio K. No music. 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

I'm DJ Sugarcookie, and I'm the training director at Radio K. I love Radio K because it's the only station that plays the real good stuff. 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
1: Real College Radio. That last song you guys heard was In a Good Way by Faye Webster. The one before that was California by Biba Doobie. And then we had Phoebe Bridgers' Never Going Back. And we started off that set with Lana Del Rey. And I think you say it as Kintsugi.
0: I think it's
1: I don't want to be wrong.
0: I thought it was King. I don't even know. Actually, I'm not going to try.
1: All good. But we'll look up how to pronounce it correctly. But yeah, hope you guys enjoyed those ladies that we kind of started off.
0: Yeah, we were kind of after our break with DJ
1: Bubbles all of them.
0: They started off with a Mazzy, as you guys heard, and so then we were like, let's just do an all lady set.
1: Chill vibes, but we kind of want to do a bunch of purposeful sets, I guess, you know, like,
0: yeah, mindful.
1: Yes, mindful, like, ooh, these might go together well, you know, more structured, but you'll see if you stay tuned.
0: We have DJ LOL and we have
1: DJ Mazzy here.
0: I always like to pick the playlist name, I won't lie, and tonight we have The Mystery of the Strawberry Cream, which is the reasoning behind it is we came into DJ and we saw a Popeyes order that was just sitting there, and there was a strawberry like drink there, and we just thought it was funny because it had been sitting there since six.
1: Yes, it was mysterious. We're like, ooh, like it's so late. Who would leave their Popeyes here? Well,
0: who would leave their DoorDash here? Very sad. Whoever got that DoorDash didn't get it.
1: That may be you out there, but we have dedicated this set to you guys. Yeah. The Mystery of the Strawberry Cream. So if you guys want to stay tuned for that mystery and figure out what we are trying to say with that, stay tuned
0: on Radio K,
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1: Real College Radio. That last song you guys just listened to was It's Worse When You're Young by Neva Devoa. That last one before it was by Luna, the song That's What You Always Say. The one before that was Wise Blood, the song Wild Time. Maybe you had a wild time listening to it. And then we started off with Portastic, Beer and Chocolate.
0: Yeah, so DJ Mazzy found that first CD and we saw that title name. We were like, we have to play this,
1: obviously. Beer and Chocolate, what are you about?
0: Yes, what is this combination that we have never heard of? And maybe we'll try, but
1: yeah,
0: you know,
1: I didn't hate it. I thought it was, like you said, DJ LOL.
0: It's kind of just background. It was background for yeah. what we were talking
1: I,
0: about.
1: I think that, like, I didn't know what I was expecting, but yeah. It was more like background music type. Then I got reintroduced to, I do know this artist, Wise Blood, but yeah. DJ LOL picked that one.
0: Yeah, I love that song. It's low-key always been in rotation for me just because I like how magical it feels. And I was shocked. I was sitting here in the booth and DJ Mazzy's like, I know Wise Blood, but like, I don't know.
1: I like asked a couple times. I'm like, wait, what's this song
0: what's
1: called?
0: The song
1: but
0: called?
1: I loved it. And I also, I kind of liked, I feel like their songs are kind of really, longer at
0: yes.
1: times, like 6 minute songs.
0: And
1: I'm
0: like a 6 minute.
1: I like that.
0: I really liked the one you picked. So DJ Mazzy picked the Neva. Wait, can you read that again?
1: I think it's Denova.
0: Neva Denova.
1: Yeah.
0: I really liked that last song we played. I feel like we played very, it was very fall. And
1: yeah.
0: we've been talking a lot about, you know, this fall vibe we're trying to bring and how I feel like the season goes by always so fast, but it felt like very, it felt right.
1: Yeah, sometimes the songs hit harder, I think, during this time, though, even though it's, like, a shorter autumn time, I feel like. I don't know. And I just, like, thought I recognized Neva Devoa, and we chose It's Worse When You're Young just because, I don't know.
0: It was
1: going to hit. And
0: yeah.
1: I think it did hit.
0: Really did hit, yeah.
1: Here at Radio K, like, the CDs have, like, there's CD reviewers, like, mm-hmm. where each, like, DJ or different people, volunteers, can, like, review CDs and then, like, write descriptions on them or what they think about them, songs that they liked more, and, like, and it said that they sounded kind of like Coldplay, so we were just interested to see how a band could also sound like Coldplay, because
0: yeah.
1: I feel like Coldplay is kind of just, like, their own genre section of, like...
0: I didn't think they sounded that much like Coldplay.
1: No, me neither.
0: But, I mean, if that's what someone had to, you know, just...
1: compare it to, maybe.
0: They needed it, but... up next, what do we have? Do you want to tell them?
1: We got some Japanese breakfast, and you'll see if, like, the vibe continues off of that, but...
0: Yeah, stay tuned on Radio K.
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1: Real College Radio. You just listened to How Soon Is Now by The Smiths. Before that was If the Answer Isn't Love by Sen Morito. Before that was Celebration by Rai Cotter and Shakshi Kinya. We had Japanese Breakfast with Driving Woman to start that set off. How do you feel about that set, DJ Mazzy?
0: I liked it. I think that it was kind of like an 80s vibe that we were talking about. More like gloomy dancing. I think it depends on which song. Like Celebration, I was trying to do some research on that song because I was like, this really sounds like 80s and like dancing. It was like folk electronic, which was kind of fun and cool. But then we like switched it up with the Smiths as well because we were like, ooh, what's 80s? And then let's make them British.
1: I was trying to find like Club 8 to kind of tie in with that gloomy 80s vibe we were cultivating, I guess you could say. And I was like, oh, the Smiths, let's pop that in. And then DJ Mazzy faded that. I really liked how they faded that. I was like,
0: yeah, it's kind of hard to tell on vinyl sometimes when we're switching from vinyl to a CD or Zeta, like, ooh, okay, when does this exactly end? Especially if it's a newer song that we don't know how it ends. So we're like, let's do a little fade out here.
1: Let's just try and change things. I know some DJs like to mix when they're here and have both the, like, turntables going or, like, multiple CDs going. We were like, let's just try a little bit. And I think it went well. I mean, our test run went well. But
0: Thank you. Yeah. We should definitely try that sometime. I would love to just have, like, a couple songs where we try to, like, overlay just mesh them together. Somehow. Yeah. Like, that would be fun. We'll plan someday, guys. Stay tuned.
1: Stay tuned, really. But up next, we have a surprise. Maybe not so much a surprise, but, I mean, it's a
0: mystery.
1: It is a mystery of the strawberry cream on this fine Tuesday.
0: Wednesday.
1: Wednesday morning, 5 minutes into your next day. How do you feel?
0: Hopefully you're feeling pretty great.
1: Yeah, let's start this off maybe with the station ID.
0: Yeah, let's start off with the start of the hour, guys, and keep these good vibes rolling.
1: Okay, stay listening. 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
1: Real College Radio. You just listened to All of Her Chords by Bicycle. Before that was Become the Worn Jets by Current Joy. We had Losing It from Underground Lovers. And we started off... We did not start off. Our second one was She Hangs Brightly by Mazzy Star. And then we had Juniper Douglas Peppermint to start off that set. So pretty long set out there for anyone who's wondering.
0: Yeah, we like went a little song longer just for fun. Yeah. But I feel like we started off, that Peppermint song was not what I was expecting.
1: Yeah.
0: It just was like, wow. I like thought it was a different song initially when we played. I was like, oh, cool. But I think that it was interesting and I would dig deeper into Juniper Douglas, but it was more like electronic,
1: personally,
0: like rap sort of. Yeah.
1: I would not dig deeper. I think
0: that's
1: I went as far as maybe I can go for now. But
0: yeah. I think it was silly to go from that to Mazzy Star, but you know, that is the mystery of the Strawberry Queen.
1: We're just a bundle of mystery, a bundle of joy tonight, and we're just really kicking it off through our... We're showing you that through our music.
0: You know, we're saying that we're bundles of joy, but then we play Become the Warm Jets by Current Joys.
1: Yeah.
0: But that last song, Bicycle...
1: I liked it.
0: Well, no, the artist was Bicycle.
1: Yes, the artist was Bicycle. I was very drawn to it. I bicycle a lot, and so I was like, and then DJ Mazzy was talking to me about what songs I like to listen to on my bike, and I was like, I actually don't know, because for me personally, a song I guess that reminds me of like my car and being in my car is How Soon Is Now by The Smiths, which we already played. So I was like,
0: That's a good car song.
1: It is a really good car song.
0: But you're so right, because I feel like there's such a difference from like, oh, I'm driving in my car and this is the type of music that I like to listen to. Hopefully it's Radio K. Versus like, oh, I'm on my bike and like I'm biking around or walking. I feel like it can also depend on feelings, of course, but such different transportations. I feel like different kinds of music you're listening to.
1: Maybe
0: for each thing.
1: Maybe even bus versus metro. Very different.
0: Mm-hmm.
1: but I didn't come to a conclusion, so I think maybe next week if you tune in, maybe I'll tell you.
0: Yeah, ponder a little, bike a little bit and be like,
1: I'll ponder throughout this week, but do you have any, I guess I'll reframe the question to you. Do you have any songs that you like to listen to in the car in particular that like pop out to you?
0: I think it just depends on like when I was... like different phases of my life, you know, but I think that I definitely, like my friends and I, we would love to like have night drives and listen to Wallows a bunch, like especially like in high school. I feel like they were just such a band that was like, ooh, like I'm outside, I'm driving, doing like, I'm doing my own thing. Like it was my own way of like just feeling like really, I don't know, like connected to my friends and just like my life at the time. But Do Not Wait by Wallows, shout out guys. But we're gonna keep it going here. We still got some time left in our set, so keep
1: only
0: staying
1: 30
0: tuned.
1: Minutes left
0: only
1: yeah.
0: 30 minutes left, so
1: what are you guys gonna do?
0: What are you gonna do without us? But stay tuned here on
1: Radio K,
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3: Real College Radio. You just listened to Gorilla's Dare. Before that was American Football and Rachel Goswell. I Can't Feel You. And then we had Secrets, Your Fire by Magdalena Bay. And we started off with Love Takes Miles by Cameron Winter.
2: Love really does take miles, guys. Oh, every time I hear that song, I feel like such like a cornball. But like, bro, just the line where he's like, love will make you fit it all in the car. I'm like, yes. And yes, it will.
3: It really will. It really will. But DJ Mazzy knows I didn't take to Cameron Winter as quickly as everyone else did.
2: I remember.
3: And I was like, I don't get the hype. And today it came on like one of my elite mixes on Spotify, mm-hmm. and I listened to it and I was like, you know what? Yeah, like I'm going to accept it. So.
2: Yeah, she was like, who's that one guy you like? I'm like, which one? But then when I knew she was talking about Cameron Winter, I was like, oh, perfect. Okay, let's do it.
3: You got that on. And I love Magdalena Bay. They remind me of Wiseblood, but a little bit less developed in their musical talents, just because I think Wiseblood has such a unique, like, dream pop kind mm-hmm. of way of...
2: Oops, hit the mic. My bad.
3: It has, like, a... like. I don't know, dream way, like, dream pop way of, like, doing things mm-hmm. and using their, I don't know, their, what's it called? Like, their music,
2: Technology?
3: I feel like
2: they've experimented with, like, a lot of fun sounds.
3: Yeah, too. Definitely experiment more than, I think, Magdalena Bay, but I think they're on the way to becoming as good as Wiseblood, in my opinion. Mm-hmm.
2: I feel like I was late to the game on them. Maybe, like, 2 summers ago, I was like, ooh, really like this, but I'm glad that we got to play them and that we have a few CDs from them here. What else do we play? Vinyl. Yeah.
3: I really love American Football. I've been going on a, I don't know, just a listening spree, I guess. And last time I was in the booth, I played two of their other vinyls. We got 3 new ones recently, so I was like, let me get these on air. Let me get them their time. And I really just like and love their music a lot. I think it's fun that they bring people on to try, like, the style, I guess, that they have mm-hmm. and to use their voice over it and maybe, like, implement their style as well, but...
2: Yeah, we were also talking about how, like, beautiful their, record itself was, like,
3: yeah.
2: and, like, the images that they, like, provided mm-hmm. inside, like, you could flip through, and they were these gorgeous, like, pictures of the sky that were really nice.
3: And every single time I open one of their vinyls, it has, like, a little... It has the lyrics. It has, like, the extra, like, flip books or whatever. And I always appreciate those, and I always love those. And also, their vinyl was blue, and each of them were always fun colors. So I just love when they take the extra time to just make it a little bit more inviting and also mm-hmm. just colorful and not just a regular vinyl, which I do like, but I mean, yeah.
2: I mean you can't go wrong. If you provide the lyrics, I'm gonna be singing along too. I don't care. But we're gonna keep up this energy. We had that last song, Dare by Gorillaz, very hype, so we're gonna continue this good energy hype for the morning for you guys. So yeah, keep listening here
3: on Radio K.
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1: We just listened to Lady Gaga, Summer Boy, and then we had Someone Like You by Adele.
0: Yes, it was that one.
1: Okay, and then we had Disturbia by Rihanna. We started off with Grimes, Genesis.
0: Yeah. That Adele song was actually supposed to be Rumor Has It, but I was playing the deluxe version on that Adele 21 album, and I thought it was interesting. I never heard Adele hit some of those different kind of notes that she was doing in that song. But yeah, I think it was a little break in between the pop, like, hype that we had going on. I was like, oh, this is supposed to be hype right now, but that's okay.
1: Yeah, we were just kind of feeling like, okay, it's so late, it's so, you know, it's so tired, let's just be hype and, like, let this off on a good high note. And so that's why we did that set for you guys. And then we do have one more song we just put in for you to have after we are done, because we're tucking you in right now.
0: Yeah, this is us signing off here.
1: Signing off. Wow. 1:05, 5 minutes over our time.
0: I know, you'll miss us. And yeah. But maybe you discovered the mystery of the strawberry cream. Yes. You never know. And if you're just tuning in and don't know that joke, it's fine. Come back next week. And when we'll have a new inside joke that you can tune in with. Yeah. Well,
1: yes, but we will be revealing what the mystery of the strawberry cream is, because we need a week to crack the case. It's been a lot on it for us, you know, but
0: so tune in next week and see if we do remember this conversation and we remember this playlist as well, but you never know.
1: So without further ado,
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0: This is a DJ from the year 3005. 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

0: You know, I heard Jay Gatsby's second cousins to the Kaiser. Oh, what the hey? 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

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You just heard Biba Doobie and Haley Williams with Nothing to Prove. Sorry about that. Off of Biba Doobie's new album, Pylon. Right before that, Shy Girl with Elise. I was thinking about playing a different one there, but I'll save it for later because it's a bit too much for this early in the morning. Right before that, Love Spells with Don't Touch. And starting that set off, Jason Isbell and the 400 Unit with Kid Fears, featuring Brandi Carlile and Julian Baker. Yeah, quite an enjoyable set, but I sadly don't have much else to say. So I think I'm just going to keep going. Let's see, what do we have coming up? I'm thinking, some Hum would be nice. I know they do get played a lot on the station, although not especially so anymore, I feel. And I do really enjoy them, even though I've been on kind of a lull with their music recently. I kind of listened to it too much, and now I've kind of not outgrown it by any means, but just taking a break, I guess, is the way I'd put it. But I've been missing out, and I'm ready to come back. So we're going to hear, I'm thinking Why I Like the Robins. That's a beautiful one there. Here, right here on Radio K, Real Early Morning College Radio. Excuse me.

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Splash in my eyes and makes everything else look like you. 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

0: I'm from the year 3026, where awesome music is broadcasted through an interdimensional neurotransmission network. 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
1: You just heard The Fall with Cruisers Creek. Before that, we heard I Have No Love for Men Like You with White Light. We had One Big Quilt with Car Mechanic. And to start that set off, we listened to Hum, Why I Like the Robins.
2: Oh, yeah.
1: Did we figure out why they like the Robins? I was too busy rocking out.
2: Good question. You know, I've listened to that song very, very many times, but I guess I never really figured out exactly why. I'm trying to think of the lyrics right now. We'll figure this out.
1: We're on the case. We're ready.
2: We're on the case.
1: Crack the case.
2: We're on the trail.
1: But I've been on a little bit of a kick of trying to discover some new music, just some stuff that is up my alley that I have not heard before. And I've got right in front of me a lovely little CD, The Uppercuts. This is some French. I think IDM is what it's been called. But it's one of the guys from Daft Punk and a producer and a vocalist. And apparently they made a banger hit. Apparently they disbanded and removed everything else from their page except for this one song.
2: Is it Stardust?
1: Yeah, I've never heard this song.
2: No,
1: actually.
2: You've definitely heard this song.
1: I don't know if I've ever listened to it though.
2: Oh well, I've never gotten to it.
1: I don't know. I've never clicked it.
2: Yeah, but you've definitely heard this song before. It's very, when you said it was French IDM, that was like the first song I thought of. It's an amazing song. I'm glad you picked it.
1: Well, I'm excited to hear it. I've been meaning to listen to some more kind of Daft Punk adjacent music. But yeah, I've not listened to this album. I can't say I know too much about good old Alan Brax, but I'm just itching to hear what he has to tell me.
2: Oh yeah. Let's hear it.
1: All right, let's jump into Stardust. Right here on Radio K.
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0: You just heard Khalees with Jerk Ribs. Before that was This Is Lorelei with Sailing, and then in parentheses, Your Baby's Down. Our second song of that set was PJ Harvey with Good Fortune, and then we heard Stardust with Music Sounds Better With You. You were correct. I had heard that tune before, the one at the very beginning, the Daft Punk French-sounding one, but I'd never heard it with vocals before, so very happy to get that tune out and glad we have it in the library.
1: Mm-hmm. You know what I could go for right now?
0: Some jerk ribs?
1: Yes.
0: I bet you could. I'm hungry as well. I'm just so trying to think of a British way to say hungry.
1: So hungry.
0: I'm chuffed to bits at this smell I'm smelling.
1: I'm just so chuffed right now. Dude, I just saw some British guy the other day and I was surprised. I don't have much else to say, I guess. I
0: can't believe they're out there. Well, it's always like, okay.
1: Not to sound
0: choose your next words very carefully, but I always
1: just find it very fun when I run into a British person because it's always unexpected. Because I'm like, how did they end up in Minnesota? And I guess it's really anyone who is not from around here. I guess.
0: No, it's always fun. It is definitely fun to run into a British person.
1: I've met a lot of other people from a lot of other places, but Britain and Australia seem to never see them around here. It's interesting.
0: Yeah. Very, very interesting.
1: Yeah. So if you're from Britain or Australia and you live in the United States, especially in Minnesota right now, shout out you. Shout out everyone here in Minnesota.
0: Shout out. I do want to say a little something about the Khalees song. It's called Jerk Ribs and it's off an album called Food. I tried to look up something about this album and apparently she is a professionally trained chef.
1: Really?
0: You have a classically trained professional chef, yes. And she's written a cookbook as well. She founded the signature sauce line Bounty and Full. Khalees has had an entire career in the food industry and I had no clue. I had no idea this was happening.
1: That's awesome. I guess it makes sense because their biggest hit is Milkshake.
0: That's true.
1: it's messed up what Pharrell screwed her over through that song. I don't know exactly what happened. I mean, I guess assume because I remember bits and pieces, but I don't want to go around here saying something that I don't know, but I do know that she got screwed over, so Shout out to Khalees. She deserved better.
0: Yeah, I hope she's doing well. I hope her career is going swimmingly these days. But she'll be getting a big check in the mail for $200 million because Rock and Roll Over just puts you guys on. All that money is going right to her pocket. But I do have a little bit more of food music for you. This kind of stemmed my whole British thing because I was looking at it in our system. But here is an underrated Radiohead song. This is a classic and not one that I think gets overplayed too much. So it's still pretty fresh in my mind.
1: Mm.
0: This is off of the B-side for In Rainbows, the In Rainbows Disc 2 release. It is Bangers and Mash.
1: Ooh.
0: Exciting, exciting. It's kind of aptly named. It is a bit of a banger. It goes hard. And I think it's, one of the best performances around that time in the Radiohead canon. So, without further ado, let's check this one out. Right here.
1: Radio.
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0: You just heard The Strokes with Hard to Explain. Before that, another classic, Lord with Royals. We had Aphex Twin with Black Box Life Recorder 21F and Radiohead with Bangers and Mash. I honestly forgot we had that Aphex Twin song. That one was on heavy, heavy rotation, maybe last summer, early last summer, I'd say. But cheeky little set there. Really fun to have the Lord in there. And the viewers are out in droves today. We got a couple requests, which is very exciting. So I'm not going to say goodbye to you sweet viewers just yet, but I do want to tell you we have some Prefab Sprout coming up and some Computer Wife as well, which is exciting because I've heard about this band, but I've never actually listened.
1: It's just like Plankton.
0: It is like Plankton, yeah. You're right. It's just like SpongeBob. Life is like SpongeBob.
1: Yeah, and me, because I actually just got married to ChatGPT.
0: Oh, so, interesting. Yeah. You have an AI girlfriend.
1: Mm-hmm.
0: AI fiancé, I guess.
1: Well, no, my AI wife, obviously. My computer wife, you know? Our relationship has been going really well. But I do kind of feel like she's kind of a bit... How do I put this? A bit of a yes woman, I guess.
0: Yeah, she's a people pleaser, for sure.
1: A bit of a people pleaser.
0: Yeah.
1: And yet, somehow, nobody in my life seems to approve of me getting married to ChatGPT.
0: Yeah, you know, I actually can't say I approve of you marrying AI.
1: But love is love, guys. I'm just kidding. I didn't actually do that, just to be clear. I think that was obviously a joke.
0: Yeah, I think it was.
1: I just want to cover my butt real quick, just in case, you know, anyone believes that I would do such a thing. Maybe it's your first time tuning in.
0: DJ Cannon Fodder could never.
1: No, I could not. That would be horrifying.
0: He's staunchly anti-AI, and that makes him one of the best, just one of the best people ever.
1: Yeah. They're really putting me in the top five people ever.
0: They're calling it a moral high ground that he stands above the rest of us peons.
1: Mm-hmm.
0: I'm also pretty anti-AI as well.
1: Yeah.
0: Not a huge fan.
1: I'm just above... never mind. I'm also not that egotistical.
0: I will say, though, we had a viewer request, and it was, I believe, related to our conversation about that Stardust song.
1: Mm.
0: Again, little banger we played a little bit earlier, but somebody sent in an XKCD comic about... like the quote-unquote lucky 10,000 people learning something for the first time or hearing something. Like, I had heard that song in full for the first time today. And it's got me thinking. That guy, if you're not familiar, he makes stick figure comics on the internet. But what a goat.
1: Yeah.
0: I remember I had that guy's book when I was a kid, and I spent many, many a moon reading that guy's stuff, and just brings me back. Good writer, good artist, and really clever mind, for sure.
1: I like their videos too. They have a bunch of like what if scenario videos.
0: Yeah.
1: About like a bunch of stuff. I don't know. I really like XKCD. You mentioning books that you read as a kid though does remind me of this book. It was called like How They Croaked or something, and I remember reading through it. But the thing was that I had, like, pneumonia at the time, and I saw that...
0: And you were about to croak?
1: Well, I saw that, like, Queen Elizabeth the First or something had died of pneumonia, and I was so paranoid that I was going to die after reading that book. It was genuinely terrifying.
0: That's really scary.
1: But I got over it, so it was okay.
0: And you lived to tell the tale. That's incredible.
1: Yeah, I lived to tell the tale. But, yeah, so whoever wrote that book... It was a funny book until I got to that part, and then I was really scared. But
0: yeah, that is terrifying.
1: Yeah.
0: We've got some Prefab Sprout for you. This is Bonnie. And then that Computer Wife. Just think about Plankton and think about
1: DJ
0: Cannon
1: Fodder's AI girlfriend.
0: Think
1: about how much you love ChatGPT. Yeah. My AI wife.
0: Yep. Sorry, my fault.
1: Yeah.
0: Excuse me. So yeah, Prefab Sprout. Get excited. Get hyped. Start start your day off right. This is Bonnie right here on Radio K.
1: Real.
0: Early morning.
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1: Whoa. Yeah. Real.
0: High note.
1: College radio?
0: Yeah, you guys heard me hit that. That was beautiful. Just pat myself on the back real quick.
1: Yep, you got that. You just hit that.
0: I just hit that. But you just heard Time Bomb live from Radio-K by the Dismemberment Plan. And we're obviously playing that because there is a time bomb in the studio. It's kind of like Speed, you know, the movie Speed?
1: Where they're on the bus?
0: Yeah, it's kind of like that. But if we stop DJing, then the building will explode.
1: Uh-oh.
0: So, you know, we're not in the most, well, is precarious bad or good?
1: Precarious is a bad. Okay. You don't want to be in a precarious situation.
0: Yeah, we're in a pretty precarious situation right now. But we'll get it figured out. Right before that, Adele with Crazy For You. Computer Wife before that with Lexa Pro. And starting that set off, Prefab Sprout with Bonnie. Oh yeah, shout out Prefab Sprout. I always love hearing their music, even though I've never really gone out of my way to ever listening to them. Whenever DJ Netizen puts them on, I'm like, man, I really enjoy this. They have a sort of, they definitely sound of their time, but it's kind of, I won't say nostalgic because I was not alive anywhere near when they were coming up, but it gives me a warm feeling inside listening to them. It's very comforting.
1: Yeah, and I'm a big fan as well. I kind of had my moment with Prefab Sprout at the end of last school year, and I was so shocked to see that Radio-K didn't have any at all. So I had to get that album in. Very, very exciting.
0: It's just, it's too niche.
1: Shout out Bonnie, shout out Chica and Freddie as well.
0: Oh yeah, shout out, what about Foxy?
1: What about, what's the most niche Fazbear friend?
0: Dude, there's too many, because I
1: know there's too many, but what's one I wouldn't know?
0: You know Mangle, right?
1: I know about that one, yeah.
0: What about, what's the girl from Sister Location? I'm sorry, guys. This probably has nothing.
1: No, they want to hear. They want to hear about Five Nights at Freddy's too.
0: It's probably somebody from FNAF World, which is like this weird, stupid RPG that got released for free. And then it was so bad that they had to take it down and then re-upload it or something. But yeah, I don't know.
1: What about Little Joe and Magician?
0: Dude, they've gone too far, man.
1: They don't know about Electrobab.
0: Right.
1: They don't know about Zangle and Browboy.
0: These are not real.
1: These are all real FNAF characters.
0: Zangle and Browboy?
1: Look it up. It's in FNAF World.
0: These are two. It's Zubul and Browboy. No, wait. This is not real. No, wait.
1: It's X-A-N-G-L-E. Zangle, my favorite Five Nights at Freddy characters.
0: Zangle and Browboy. Oh, wow. Wait. They are real. Wow.
1: I'm telling you, you gotta believe me here. You gotta tell me.
0: If you knew about Browboy before this break, shout out to you.
1: And tap in.
0: Shout out to everyone else who just learned who Browboy is.
1: I was actually just talking to my friend about extensive lore, and apparently it's a big thing in K-pop to have like huge, like just like swaths of unknowable lore, like the band Luna. Do you know them? My friend showed me this diagram of the Luna lore, and you genuinely need like a PhD to understand it.
0: Dude, K-pop is just so interesting.
1: It's insane, but yeah. I really like that in concept. I haven't listened to that much K-pop. It's not really up my alley for the most part, but I do like the idea of giving your fans something to sink their teeth into, whether that's like whether that comes in whatever form it may, you know? But I'd be curious to learn some of the Luna lore one day.
0: Sure. Of course.
1: Well, what do we have coming next?
0: We've got some Charlie XCX coming up.
1: Oh, I need this one.
0: There was one more thing I wanted to say, though, is that that Dismemberment Plan song, probably off of their album Change, I think maybe the best two tracks on, like, back-to-back on any song or any album ever. You know, maybe it's a hot take, But Time Bomb and The Other Side are just so, so, so, so good and extremely underrated because everyone only ever talks about not their first album, but their most famous album, Emergency and I. But if you're not tapped in, Time Bomb and The Other Side are amazing. And I was so surprised originally. It was like my first DJ shift here when I found out that Time Bomb, or that we had a live version from Radio K. Whoa. I was just shocked. And then I went to Half Price Books yesterday, and they had that Stuck on 3 AM CD, or Stuck on AM 3, sorry. But I'm just, I am extremely happy that I now have that song for myself, the live version, which isn't on streaming, as far as I know. And it's a beautiful rendition of the song, too. It's really, really, I guess it's not, like, significantly different from the studio version, but it's really good, and it's special because it's from here. So
1: yeah, what a fun surprise to find Radio K out at the thrift.
0: Oh, yeah. But we're going to hear some Charlie XCX, and then who knows what we'll hear after. It's all, anything can happen on this random Wednesday.
1: It's true.
0: So let's hear it. Charlie XCX Forever, right here on Radio K.
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0: Hey, this is DJ Highroad, host of Real Reggae Radio. 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
2: December 30th, 1975. Oh yeah, Kevin Odegaard knew who Bob Dylan was. Growing up, he'd spun his records on his basement record player more times than he could count. And he'd always thought it was kind of cool that his home in Princeton sat on the same highway 169 that Dylan's childhood home in Hibbing did. But now the 25-year-old wasn't meeting Dylan as a fan, but as a guitarist. Odegaard had an acoustic Martin guitar at his side as he stomped off the winter to walk into Minneapolis's Sound 80. Dylan, who'd recorded all his classic albums someplace else besides Minnesota, had come back home to re-record five songs destined for a new album that he'd had to delay because he didn't like the sound of them. Kevin Odegaard was among the Minnesota musicians brought in to help, and his big moment came on a song called
3: "Tangled Up in Blue,"
2: trading guitar licks eyeball to eyeball with his musical hero. The re-recorded songs would appear the next month, January 1975, on Bob Dylan's album, Blood on the Tracks.
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1: You just heard Jack Zebra with Unintentionally Planting Willows to Create Shade. Right before that, Jail with Redshift / Blue Shift. Dean Blunt before that with Punk, and starting that set off, Charlie XCX, Forever. Beautiful.
2: Forever.
1: Beautiful hyperpop song right there.
2: I honestly really did enjoy that Charlie XCX. It was a banger for sure.
1: I'll never not enjoy that song. It's truly beautiful. But everything else in that set was also really cool, especially that Jack Zebra, which, of course, if you've been listening recently, I have been playing a lot, but that's because it's really good. I don't know if you guys like it, but I really, really, really, really like it. So,
2: oh yeah,
1: it sucks to be you if you don't like it, I guess. Just kidding.
2: I mean, a lot of Jack Zebra going on.
1: Yeah. We're getting very Jack Zebra-y up in here.
2: Yep,
1: but now...
2: What's black and white and...
1: What's black and white Jack and Mandarin all over? Jack Zebra.
2: Interesting. That's Jack Zebra.
1: Yeah. But we're getting to
2: Random radio.
1: Jinx, 1, 2, 3, 4, 5, 6, 7, 9, 10. You owe me a soda now. We're going to start off with, again, these are all randomly generated from a random number generator, and then we use that to find the CDs. So it's about as random as you can get.
2: Yeah, shoot us a request with a number if you want to test your fate.
1: Oh, well, yeah. I don't know if we have time at the end. That sounds really fun. But the fates have already decided what we're going to listen to.
2: All right. Like. Sounds like a plan.
1: Yeah. But you're going to hear the Black Keys starting off, and then some Tom Z and some other stuff too. So pretty exciting little random radio set here. We'll see how it goes right here on Radio K.
2: Real.
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0: You just heard Blonde Redhead with Cat on Tin Roof. Right before that, Sondre... That's not how it's pronounced. There's like a sticky note on the CD saying how it's pronounced. It's Sondra Lurke with I Know, I Know. Right before that, Tom Zay with Gene. And starting that set off, the Black Keys, Do the Rump. Not exactly the most energetic set there, but, you know, I thought it was pretty enjoyable.
1: Pretty chill there at the end. I honestly was doing, I admit it, a little bit of playing around, a little bit of hating, some might say, on that last song, but it honestly is up my alley. I like the kind of like e's and the ahs they were given at the end. Ooh, ee, ee. Just to let them know.
0: Yeah. No, I agree. Sorry, our computer's being taken over right now, and it's kind of scaring me.
1: It's being attacked. Yeah. There's a virus. There's a virus.
0: The mouse is moving on its own.
1: I deleted the virus. I was looking at the things on the internet, and then
0: I was trying to figure out how to delete the virus. You know?
1: Yeah. Yeah. Show me the virus. It's gone. I deleted it.
0: That's a niche one right there. It's actually not that niche. Plenty of people have seen it. Let's listen to some Caroline Love Glow. This song Sync was very highly reviewed by the person that reviewed the CD, so I'm excited to hear it. Because on pretty much none of those albums in the last set, anyone had anything crazy to say about any of the songs. But now we're turning it around now, so... Get excited, guys. Oh, they're on George Clanton's 100% Electronica label, so that's pretty exciting.
1: Cool.
0: So let's hear it. Caroline Love Glow right here on Radio K.
1: Real?
0: Early morning.
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0: We are getting close to the end of Random Radio.
1: I'm scared. Yeah. I'm scared.
0: Get
1: I'm
0: scared. Really scared. Be scared. We're teetering on the edge of insanity and of the into the unknown. We're peering into the unknown void of the future.
1: We're peering
0: wondering
1: into
0: what
1: the
0: befalls
1: abyss.
0: Us. But we wow. know these next four songs at the very least.
1: That prose is fire. When
0: oh, yeah.
1: his when DJ Cannon Fodder's writing suddenly gets a upgrade.
0: Well, I'll take my ChatGPT.
1: Who is his ghostwriter?
0: Yeah.
1: Who's ChatGPT? What oh that's your ChatGPT wife. Yeah.
0: Yeah, yeah.
1: Yeah. For those who missed it, DJ Cannon Fodder is in a loving relationship with all the US data centers.
0: Yeah. Every single one of them.
1: Yep.
0: Shout out well, no, never mind. Also that was a joke, by the way. Just to be clear, I don't want to get anyone misconstrued. I am not dating ChatGPT. And also, I did come up with that off the dome. That was not AI-generated, okay? No AI-generated content on Radio K, Real College Radio. I can guarantee you that much.
1: We wouldn't do that to
0: yeah.
1: you.
0: And I realize that may sound slightly sarcastic, but I mean that genuinely. Although, I don't really know what we would, how we would even incorporate AI. Maybe if we need to get our profits up to please the shareholders.
1: Yeah, I don't know how... There, I don't really think there's any space for AI on the radio.
0: Yeah.
1: I don't think the medium allows for it.
0: But you just heard Sunset with Your Soul Glows in the Dark, right before that medicine, Burn It, Prefuse 73 with Regalo, and starting that set off, you heard Caroline Love Glow with Sync. Quite a consistently very good set. I really, really enjoyed that Prefuse 73, especially... That song was beautiful, as well as that medicine song. Very, very awesome. Yeah, I wish I had more to say, but...
1: Love it, love it. Yeah, those first two songs were really stand out for me. That's definitely my favorite two tracks I've heard on Random Radio today. But nothing weird, nothing, like, so shockingly out of the ordinary. No random sound effects packages or something. No, like, we don't have Homestuck fan music, unfortunately. I wish we did, but...
0: Oh, you know, speaking of which, this is somewhat related to that. Because me and DJ Netizen were talking about albums that came out this year. I do remember seeing... This was getting some, like, buzz earlier this year. It's called Cave Story Rap.
1: Whoa, I played
0: this,
1: that game.
0: It's this guy rapping... A like walkthrough of the game Cave Story.
1: That's
0: and
1: awesome.
0: I can't lie, I'm still very intrigued by it. I never ended up checking it out because it's like an hour and a half long. But apparently it's actually pretty good. So I'm still curious about it. It seems interesting. But yeah, pretty awesome there. But we don't have anything like it, sadly. We are going to hear some Trails and Ways, which the person who reviewed the CD was very, very, very excited about this song. I don't know if our tastes will align, but I am excited to hear it nonetheless. We've also got some Built to Spill with Ancient Melodies of the Future, which that I'm excited to hear only because I really love the song The Weather off that album. I never ended up checking it out because I kind of felt like, for me, when I was getting into Built to Spill back in the day, I liked everything up until, whatchamacallit, until Keep It Like a Secret. And then I kind of felt like everything I listened to was just kind of way more bland. I guess they really let their creative juices loose. Not to disrespect Built to Spill by any means, but I kind of felt like they fell off a little bit after Keep It Like a Secret. But they did make The Weather after that, and The Weather is an excellent song, so we're going to hear that too. But yeah, let's get into it.
1: All right, let's do it.
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You just heard Dolly Parton's cover of The House of the Rising Sun, Jimmy Buffett's cover of Brown Eyed Girl, Sailor Out to Sea by Finnick, and Ambry started us off with She. My name is DJ Cerebral, and I'll be your DJ over here at Radio K for the next 2 hours. I have a lot of fun stuff planned, so, you know, maybe stick around if that stuff, or if that just sounds cool. I really like Dolly Parton's cover of The House of the Rising Sun specifically. I don't really have any like good reasoning behind it. I just think it's really good, and I think she might have the Animals beat on their cover, and I know their cover is like, that's the classic, that's what everybody knows, but I don't know, I think everybody should know Dolly's. It's way more fun, frankly. I really like, just kind of like how funky it is, frankly, with the little beat that she put behind it. Anyways, let's get right back to the music. 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

Radio K, Real College Radio. You just heard that was Sophie, actually, with Is It Cold in the Water? Before that, we had Shy Girl with her song Lucky Him. Teflon by Chapter was before that. And then Gila Band and their song Elogia started us off with this set. I really liked that Shy Girl track. I don't listen to a lot of Shy Girl on my own, just not the type of music that I like really go out of my way to listen to, but I thought that she would fit pretty well in with some of those other tracks, and I'm really glad I played it because I really did enjoy that song. And I believe she dropped a new album like semi-recently. Again, I don't really keep up with her, so I don't know how accurate that is, but I did really enjoy that track, so you know, maybe I'll go and listen to that album. Next up, we are going to kind of switch up the vibe a little bit. I've got some Florence and the Machine in this next set, some Hozier, all that good stuff. So stick around, and you are listening to Radio K, Real College Radio.

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was never as good as I always thought I was. But I knew how to dress it up. I was never satisfied. Never let me go. Just drag me by my

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You just heard King by Florence and the Machine, Jackie and Wilson by Hozier, Melena Cole's Lifeheart, and Iofon's People Talk. I really have been listening to a lot of Florence and the Machine lately. I feel like I listen to her for a couple weeks, and then I just forget she exists, and then like a couple months later, I rediscover that she exists, and that is happening to me right now, and I have been listening to King a lot lately. I think that song is just absolutely gorgeous. There's such good building up to, that big instrumental part in the middle. I think it's absolutely gorgeous, and, you know, I hope you guys think so, too. Next up, we're going to have a lot of, like, college radio classics. We've got some Mazzy Star, some Jeff Buckley, you know the type. Next up, Araya Badu and The Alchemist with They Ain't You. 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

Hey, I'm DJ Pierogi, one half of Street Team at Radio K. Radio K helped me find a close-knit community after transferring from a different college. 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

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You just heard Boys Don't Cry by The Cure, Jeff Buckley's Lover You Should Have Come Over, Wasted by Mazzy Star, and Erykah Badu and The Alchemist with They Ain't You started off this set. These are a lot of artists that I don't really listen to a lot of my own time, but they are college radio classics, and they're classics for a reason. So, you know, I think it's always worth to play them. Everybody loves some Jeff Buckley. Mazzy Star, classic. The Cure is always good. And I really like Boys Don't Cry, if only because it gets mentioned in Boy Genius's Not Strong Enough. Fun little fun fact. Next up, we've got some newer college radio classics, I would say. We've got some Geese in there, and then Jaw Dropped will start us off. 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

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You just heard Dinosaur Feathers with their track No Man's Gospel, Geese and their song Getting Killed, Hide a Lullaby by Winter, and Jaw Dropped started us off with Split Lip. Dinosaur Feathers has been a band that I've, I like playing their songs while I'm here. One of the really cool parts of being a DJ over here at Radio K is the fact that I just learn about so much music all the time. Like, I found that, I found Dinosaur Feathers fully just by pulling a CD off the wall and being like, like, that sounds cool. Let's take a listen to a track on Spotify and see if I like it. And clearly I did, because I've been playing stuff off of that CD for the past, like, 2 years. But that's just a really fun thing I like about being at Radio K. Next up, we're going to kind of switch up the vibe. We're going to head away from this indie rock type stuff that we've been listening to for a while, and we are going to get some pop in here. We've got some Charlie XCX, some Lady Gaga, all that good stuff. 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I've been

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Alone. Radio K, Real College Radio. You just heard Alone by Slater, Garden of Eden by Lady Gaga, Effers and their track I Like You Like That, and Charlie XCX with her song Talk Talk started us off this set. I really have been listening to a lot of Slater lately. I really got into her with her newest album that she released, Worst Girl in America, and I believe she's releasing a second album sometime soon. Actually not sure. Fake Slater fan over here. But I do really like Alone, and unfortunately it is the only Slater track that we have in our library, and it is off of another DJ's mixtape. So thank you, DJ Cannon Fodder, for making a mixtape with some Slater on it so I can play it. Yeah, so everybody, make sure you tune into Rock and Roll Over, and everybody say thank you to DJ Cannon Fodder for their mixtape. Next up, we've got a lot of house picks in this upcoming set. We've got some Arc Welder, we got some Babe Hoven, all good stuff. Stick around and you're listening to Radio K, Real College Radio.

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Guys, you just heard Sonic Youth, Cool Thing. Pretty good song, pretty good album, but honestly, I don't love it. Can I say that? The album cover, however, is one of my favorites of all time. So I wish I liked it more, but I don't know. What can I say? I'm just a contrarian. Before that, we heard Minutemen, Vietnam. I love Minutemen, guys. They're just too good. They're like the perfect mix of like being fun and being fun to listen to. And you don't get that all the time. And then before that, you heard Alice in Chains, Don't Follow. Guys, I hated that song. I pulled this CD because it was kind of near me in the booth. The person who reviewed it said, awesome grunge band. I knew they were a grunge band, but I had never listened to them. They said, very different from their usual sound. As such, it is a treat to listen to. It was not a treat. They lied to my face. They're playing in my face. Guys, that song was so boring. And now, what if I never listen to Alice in Chains again? Because I hated that song so bad. I thought that they were gonna be like way noisier, and maybe they are, and they just aren't on this little EP. But this one is really popular, I thought. Jar of Flies? Is that not one of the most popular Alice in Chains releases? I don't know. I see that cover all the time. It's a cool cover. I don't know how old that person is, either woman or little girl looking through the little jar. I think that's awesome. But yeah, that song was trash, guys. I'm sorry. And then we started out that set with King Crimson with Model Man. Before I got in the booth and started playing all these songs, we got a little phone call from a little listener. And he hated the song I played before that. I don't remember what it was. I think it was, Caroline Polachek. I don't know who that is, but he was like, that might have been the worst song of all time. And I listened to a little bit of it, and I didn't like it either. So whoever that caller is, if you're still listening, I agree with you. You hung up before I got to tell you that, but it's all right. All is forgiven. If you want to tune in again, I got some more trash, honestly, playing, but I'm a pretty good sport about it. So up next, I got some silly stuff queued up, guys. The Strokes, a band I haven't heard in a long time, a band that I think sucks live as well. Let's just play them. And then after that, some Under Oath. Because you know what? I can do whatever I want. So this is Radio K. Real College Radio.

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You just heard Take a Vacation by the Young Veins. I feel like a fun little album from what used to be the guitarist and bass player of Panic at the Disco. They went off and did their own thing, and then Panic at the Disco started sucking, so that's pretty interesting. before that, you heard, what did I play? Oh yeah, I did a little prank on y'all. I played the SpongeBob theme song. I think I did the wrong song, though, on the CD, because I'm looking at it, and I wanted to play the Ween one, where SpongeBob is learning to tie his shoes, and Ween made a song for that episode. But I accidentally played track one instead of track two. So, sorry, guys. But that's a really good Ween song for learning to tie your shoes. So if you don't know how to tie your shoes, feel free to check out that other song. I'm not going to play it now because I already did the theme song. So, sorry, guys. But then before that, we heard some Under Oath. Anyone can dig a hole, but it takes a real man to call it home. Under Oath is a pretty awesome band. They have like a kind of a crazy run of albums and like good albums in their like initial time of being a band, but they changed a little bit later on, but they still kind of have some bangers, like, to be honest with you. Yeah, it's pretty awesome. I like a lot of like metalcore stuff. I had two phone calls from some awesome listeners chatting with me about it, so pretty awesome. Before that, maybe before that was Embrace. I played Give Me Back by Embrace, and that was before the Under Oath song, I think, which is Ian MacKay's, the guy from Fugazi and Minor Threat. It's his little emo band. Pretty good stuff. And then I started out the set with The Strokes, Automatic Stop, and I wasn't in the booth when it was playing, so I forgot that I played it. So, sorry. A little disorganized. Also, I'm DJ Spy. I didn't say that the first time that I braked. But maybe y'all knew already. I was here last week. I was here the week before, I think, at this time. And I will be at this time in the future as well. A little 11 to 1. An afternoon shift from me. I might have to stall for a little bit because I got nothing queued up next. But it's a little rainy today. I got rained on a little bit, taking the bus. You know how it is. But it's all right. We shake it off. We get over it. Yeah, hopefully y'all stay dry today. I don't know if it's going to be raining all day, but I don't know. I think the raining weather calls for some more metalcore, maybe. So let's just listen to some Fall of Troy together. Great band. So I'll play them next for you here on Radio K, Real College Radio.

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Guys, you just heard Seosin, 7 years. And some of y'all aren't going to believe me right now, but I actually did not mean to play that song. I wanted to play They Perched on Their Stilts Pointing and Daring Me to Break Custom, but it's the last track on this. And when I put it in the CD player, I like leave it if it's like the last, and then I'm like, nope, started over. So I played 7 years, which is still a good song, but I mean, like, whatever. Like, I didn't even want to hear that one today, so. All right, before that, you heard Silverstein, Smile in Your Sleep. Classic song. And then we heard Evanescence, Taking Over Me. She can really sing. What's her name again? Amy? Is it Amy? Amy Lee? Yes, that's her. Amy Lee. Great voice. Great song. Ooh, I played 5 songs, guys. I'm bad today. All right, before the Evanescence, we heard Emery, Walls. Really, really good track. I don't know that much about that band, though, besides that one album, which is good. And I don't know if they made anything else good. So, if there's anyone out there that loves Emery, feel free to call in or something and let me know. If they're still good, or if they suck, you can also let me know. So then I don't have to waste my time finding out for myself. And then we started out this set with The Fall of Troy, FCP Remix, or FCPREMIX, if you want to call it that. You can really call it anything you want. I'm kind of shouting out a little bit of our emo show, Real Emo, on Saturdays, I think 3 to 5, but let me double check, actually. So I don't give y'all incorrect information, because that wouldn't be a little bit messed up. Yeah, 3 to 5. So check it out on Saturdays for Real Emo with DJ Esper, who really knows what he's doing. So you will not be disappointed. Did I just exit out of what I needed? No. I still got it. Maybe I'll do a couple more little emo tracks that I like and then wrap it up. I'm playing a lot in a row because my good friend DJ Cicada made a little mix CD with all these songs on it. We don't really have, like, the albums that some of these songs are on. Like, we don't have that Emery album, and we don't have that Silverstein album, to my knowledge. So he made a little mix, and he did the little drawing on the cover of it, too, and it's really cool. So I always like to play kind of a lot of stuff off of that, because it's all there. All the classics are there. Excellently chosen songs by him. But yeah, enough Glaze. Who cares? He's not even here, so it doesn't matter. But up next, y'all, I gotta play some Fall Out Boy. Sorry. But I like them a lot. I grew up on them. They got me into hardcore music as well, because they all were in hardcore bands before they started Fall Out Boy. Little bit of info for you, if you care. I have a CD at home that I need to review for Clashed Attitudes, our punk show from 3 to 5 Sundays. And it has this band on it called Extinction, which is Pete Wentz's hardcore band, or one of the first ones that he was in, on this little comp that I have, which is really funny. I need to get that Return to the Station so y'all can hear some Extinction on Clashed, maybe. They're probably not all that good, but I just think that's such a fun little fact for everyone to know. So I don't know, stay tuned for that as well, but sadly no Extinction today. All we got is some Fall Out Boy. The Pros and Cons of Breathing off Take This to Your Grave, their first album. That's the only Fall Out Boy album we have, is their first one, actually. Even though they kind of blew up and have, like, platinum songs on all their other albums, that, and we don't have those, because who cares about that sort of thing? Not Radio K. At least I don't. I don't know. I guess I can't speak for everybody, but DJ Spy going on record saying, I don't care if a song is popular, and I don't care if it's not popular. So, let's just listen to some music. Let's stop talking and listen to some music on Radio K. Real College Radio.

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You guys just heard Dying Fetus, Your Treachery Will Die With You. Cool band. I don't know that much about Dying Fetus, but I know that they're a pretty big deal, I'll say. So that was that. Pretty cool. Before that, we heard Typo Negative with Summer Breeze. I like Typo Negative. If you don't, that's like, I also really understand that. But I kind of do like them. And Peter Steele's kind of got aura, even though that dude is so weird. That dude is so weird. But he's low-key a vibe. Before that, we heard Foo Fighters' Everlong, kind of a classic song. A song my mom likes a lot. So, you know, shout out DJ Spy's mom. She's not listening, but that's all right. And then we started out the set with Fall Out Boy, The Pros and Cons of Breathing. Pretty fun set. I had to do a little genre switch just because, you know, you can only play metalcore for so long before it's just you're tired of it. Metalcore is such a broad genre as well. So there's a lot of things that you could say is metalcore, and there's a lot of things that you could say aren't. And I don't know, people love to fight about it. If you guys are ever on Reddit on r/metalcore, like, they're talking about anything on there, truly. It's kind of fun to look at sometimes. Shout out Reddit users. But I do also want to shout out a listener who sent in a donation. Very, very nice. Thank you, Nick, from Minneapolis. Pretty cool. Thank you so much for the donation. I know we'll be asking for them a lot more coming up this week. This Friday, I think, is when our pledge starts. So it's still really awesome to see people just donating and stuff. So shout out, Nick. You're awesome. Thanks for keeping college radio alive. Appreciate it. Someone is sending a request as well. Sunny Day Real Estate. I could do that for you. I don't think I'll play it right away this next set, but I will definitely play that song for you. Thank you for requesting that. Okay, awesome. I forgot what I put in next, but I'll just keep playing some music for y'all. It's 12:17. I'm gonna have to cut out early because I got class. That's the thing that sort of sucks about this whole college thing, is you have to actually go to school sometimes, which is not so fun for some people like me. But that's all right. Maybe I'll learn something new. Maybe you'll learn something new by listening to my set. I'm DJ Spy. I'll just keep playing some music for you guys. I remember what I was gonna play. Let's play some Converge. We only have one Converge CD. It's their 10th album. It's still pretty good, but I do like their older stuff more. But kind of crazy that a band, they just did a double release of albums last year, and they were both like kind of good. Not my favorite, but like, it's kind of just amazing to me how you can just keep making stuff and it's like still pretty good. I don't know. You think you'd tap out after 10. This is their 10th. But nah, they're still going. They're still going. When I saw them live, in 2022, I think. The singer seems like a really cool guy. He did throw up on stage, though, because he said that he ate too much pizza before the set. And I can't even blame him for that, because I love pizza. But yeah, he totally just projectile vomited everywhere, and it honestly was kind of awesome. So shout out Converge, awesome band. I'll play them for you here now on Radio K, real college radio.

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You just heard a really little special Rainbow Conversation by Stereolab. I mean, it probably, it gotta be one of the best you can have, to be honest. I thought, for some reason, I thought Kate LeBond's vocals on Dirt on the Bed, the previous track, would fit well with those two. I think they do. Definitely a different kind of feel. And I know Stereolab definitely has some sparser tracks I probably could have pulled from for that, but, you know, what we've got on our little digital library here is a whole lot of dots and loops, and that has a much more lush and kind of, I guess, whimsical sort of feel. Not that Kate LeBond can't, tap into that sound in their own way, but, you know, the cool things all around. I think there's a lot to be loved in all respects. Big fan of both of those tracks. And I'm also a big fan of this next track. I don't know if y'all love Mazzy Star, but, you know, they make some cool music. They do some cool things. And they made this one song that was pretty popular. It's not the one. It's not Fade Into You. I'm sorry. No slow dancing today. But maybe I can do you not one better, but, like, I get pretty close. All their music really has deep little, I'm very connected to it. It's very special. And I think this album, and this first release from them is no exception. This is Halal by Mazzy Star, right here on Radio K.

greetings from the future. 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

0: You've been listening to I Have No Love for Men Like You on Radio K. We're about to kick it back to the booth for a quick song while we get set up in here for the interview, but we'll be right back with I Have No Love for Men Like You.
1: Radio K, real college radio. You just heard Big Star by I Have No Love for Men Like You. Before that was When My Baby's Beside Me by Big Star. Prior to that was I Will Eat My Heart in the Morning Light by This Is Lorelei. And the first song of that set was Ugly Brunette by Horse Jumper of Love. This is DJ Birdhouse. I'm here every Wednesday, 3 to 5 p.m., here to bless your morning, your afternoon commute home. I just switched to the shift. Pretty excited. I originally had a morning shift, but this is so much better for my schedule. I don't know if you caught that I played a Big Star song and then Big Star artist. That was kind of on purpose. I was already going to play I Have No Love for Men Like You, and then I saw that they had a song called Big Star, and we had a live recording here at Radio K, which is pretty cool. So that's the little snippet that you heard at the end. Yeah. Next up, we have some Sharp Pins and some songs I've picked out that I'm pretty excited to play. So stay tuned. This is It's a Mod Mod World right here on Radio K, Real College Radio.
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Radio K, Real College Radio, you just heard Into Your Arms by the Lemonheads. Before that was Shadow Stabbing by Cake. Prior to that was Forbidden Places by Meat Puppets. And the first song of that set was It's a Mod Mod World by Sharp Pins. I love that song by the Lemonheads so much. I had forgotten about it. Because I usually listen to their other album, can't remember the name, but I just got Come On Feel the Lemonheads on CD, which is the album that Into Your Arms is off of, and that song is so sweet, so cute. I like it a lot. Just put it on my October playlist so I don't forget about it again. Shadow Stabbing by Cake, also love that one. Haven't listened to it in a long time. Yeah. Coming up, we have more great picks by me, DJ Birdhouse. next song is Do You Want Me by Kleenex Girl Wonder, right here on Radio K, Real College Radio.

climbing, the walls to where good and evil make amends. I'm trippin'.

I'm seeing the future, the past, as I lay the present to waste.

I'm DJ Valoria. I'm one of Radio K's videographers. 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

Radio K, Real College Radio. That was Capricorn by Agnes Uncaged. Before that was Key of Two by Violent Femmes. The second song of that set was I'm Holding You by Ween. And the first song of that set was Do You Want Me by Kleenex Girl Wonder. I really, really, really loved that Agnes Uncaged song. I only ever listen to Agnes Uncaged when I'm in the booth for some reason, but they're so good. And that song was just phenomenal. Also, Ween, their country album is my favorite. I really like it. I Think I'm Holding You is so sweet. It's just cute. And it's also Ween, which is awesome. Yeah. Coming up, we have Julia Jacklin with If I Had the Hand of God right here on Radio K, Real College Radio.

0: I love you, but I love the Lord. More than I love any physical being. I think that's wonderful. But then why can't you bring that same feeling home?
1: I really wish that I could do that.
2: No, I never did it. That was atypical.
0: What makes you think you can do it?
1: Well, he's saying a man's foes will be they of his own household.
0: Well, I hardly believe that your own father or mother or brother or sister would be your enemy.
1: You're gonna call him a liar?
0: No, I'm not calling him a liar.
1: Well, I can do all things through the Lord. He can do it.
0: You saw the way we live and what we did. Do you believe?
1: I really don't think so.
2: Let's see, I've lost her.
1: Or that I love any physical being.
0: I think that's wonderful.

I love the Lord. Or I love any physical being. I think that's wonderful.

Radio K, Real College Radio. That was Ever Fallen in Love by the Buzzcocks. Before that was Father and Son by Boards of Canada. The second song of the set was Crop Rotation by One Big Quilt. And the first song of that set was If I Had the Hand of God by Julia Jacklin. I saw the title of that Boards of Canada song, Father and Son, and I was really hoping that it was a cover of the Cat Stevens song, Father and Son, which I love so much. I don't think that it was. I'm actually fairly certain that it was not. But it was pretty cool. Johnny Cash and Fiona Apple have a really, really, really great cover of that song. Maybe in my top five songs ever. Yeah. Also, Ever Fallen in Love with Someone You Shouldn't Have by Buzzcocks. That one went platinum in my Spotify when I was a junior in high school. Really loved that one. Coming up, we have kind of a chill set, starting off with Bia Badoobie with her song Estranged, right here on Radio K, Real College Radio.

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That was Lost My Place. I Do by Sophia Stell. Prior to that was Get Yours by Sweet and Lonely. The second song of that set was This Mirror Weighs a Ton by Interpol. And the first song of that set was Estranged by Bia Badoobie. I hadn't heard any of those songs before I played this set. I like them, though. I like Bia Badoobie. I haven't listened to her in a really long time. Coming up, this set is all picked out by me. One song that I'm really excited that we have, because I just discovered it, and it's been nonstop playing in my house, and wherever I've been. So, coming up, you'll have to wait. It's a surprise. The first song of the set is Not Around Anymore by Broken Social Scene, right here on Radio K, Real College Radio.

I'm DJ Ladybug. I started DJing at Radio K as a high schooler on Those Meddling Kids. 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

Radio K, Real College Radio. That was You've Had Me Everywhere by Of Montreal. Before that was A Violent Yet Flammable World by Au Revoir Simone. I realized I haven't had to say that word in so long. It's in French. I don't speak French. The song, and I Googled it. Au Revoir Simone. You know what I'm talking about. The song before that was Wake Up by Arcade Fire, and the first song of that set was Not Around Anymore by Broken Social Scene. I've been listening to A Violent Yet Flammable World on repeat every day. So good. Yeah. And then it's been making me think of Arcade Fire and Broken Social Scene and a little bit of Montreal, so I threw those in there. I have about half an hour left of my shift. I'm out of here at 5. This has been DJ Birdhouse. I'm here every Wednesday, 3 to 5 p.m. I feel like I've been playing kind of weird music this afternoon. I don't know. If you liked it, tune in next week. If you didn't like it, I'll probably play something different next time. So either way, coming up, we have The Promise Ring, Radiator Hospital, and some others. Yeah, this is Become One Anything One Time right here on Radio K, Real College Radio.

0: Whoa, dude, is that a time machine? Do y'all have any cosmic slop in there?
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the sky of airplane noise, the sun on its wheel turning me old, warms the back of my head, death caress, I look across the gulf.

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0: That was The Gleam Part 3 by Mount Eerie. Prior to that was June 2 Early Version by Wednesday. The second song of that set was Midnight Nothing by Radiator Hospital. And the first song of that set was Become One Anything One Time by The Promise Ring. That's my favorite song by The Promise Ring, off of my favorite album by The Promise Ring. So I hope you all liked it. The Gleam Part 3. Right? So good. Thank you. I'm here with a guest.
1: What's up?
0: DJ C-Payne. They will introduce... We have a special little vinyl thing we're going to play in a minute.
1: Yes. I'm doing like a one-song takeover. And
0: yes.
1: It's going to be Beethoven's Concerto. I don't really know how to say it. Concerto.
0: Yeah.
1: Number 2. As performed by Rubinstein.
0: Is it 2 or 4?
1: Well, I'm a little confused because it says 4 on the vinyl cover, but then in the actual vinyl, it says on, like, the center part, it says 2.
0: You know, it might be 2 because I couldn't find number 4 in Spinatron. So I'm going to say it's concerto number 2.
1: Yeah, we're going to go with that.
0: Yeah. Sounds good.
1: Well, this is Beethoven as performed by Rubinstein.
0: Concerto number 2 right here on Radio K, Real College Radio.

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1: Hi, I'm DJ Bubbles, one of our videographers here at Radio K for our Off the Record show. 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
1: December 30th, 1975. Oh yeah, Kevin Odegaard knew who Bob Dylan was. Growing up, he'd spun his records on his basement record player more times than he could count. And he'd always thought it was kind of cool that his home in Princeton sat on the same highway 169 that Dylan's childhood home in Hibbing did. But now the 25-year-old wasn't meeting Dylan as a fan, but as a guitarist. Odegaard had an acoustic Martin guitar at his side as he stomped off the winter to walk into Minneapolis's Sound 80. Dylan, who'd recorded all his classic albums someplace else besides Minnesota, had come back home to re-record five songs destined for a new album that he'd had to delay because he didn't like the sound of them. Kevin Odegaard was among the Minnesota musicians brought in to help, and his big moment came on a song called
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